0: and gentlemen, welcome to summer.
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Yes, and how many years can some people exist before they're allowed to be free? Yes, and how many times can a man turn his head and pretend that he just doesn't see?

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Yes, and how many deaths will it take till he knows the truth?

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I'm a two-time, you ain't know I win. Throw a shot like you're trying to have a foot fight then. All my ops waiting for me to be you, I bet. Say, I got drive, I don't need a car. Money really all that we fiending for. I'm doing things they ain't seen before. Bands ain't dumb, but extremists are. I'm a demon lord. Fall off what? I ain't seen the horse. Called your bluff, better cite the source. Fame ain't something that I need no

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Getting religious with it. Time crossing these state lines. Working hard through the late nights. 20 seconds to game time.

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Getting religious with it. How I'm crossing these state lines. Working hard through the late nights.

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4: Hey, this is Brian Adams right here on Medi One. Welcome to another edition of Brian Adams Radio. Let's get right into it. It's amazing how music and song can take you right back to a moment. A summer, a concert, somebody you haven't thought about in years. We got a few hours of songs like that lined up today. Some favorites of mine, some absolute classics, and a few memories along the way. Let's get started with Bon Jovi, You Give Love a Bad Name on Brian Adams Radio.

Brian Adams Radio. The world can feel pretty noisy these days. A lot of opinions, a lot of division, a lot of people shouting over each other. But music has always been the one thing that can bring people together. So let's replace all that noise with a different kind. Their big hit, Our House. Think we can get any catchier? This is madness, literally.

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Looking down on the tropical trees while the Spanish maids pick up the sheets.